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0: 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All systems are go. And we are on.
3: 3.
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0: This is Pop Crush Night.
5: Are you a girl who happens to have a boy's name? Donnie, you're the opposite side of this because your legal name, Donice, sounds like a girl's name. I'm not going to lie. I love that, though, honestly. And I have loved it since I was in elementary school. And my best friend was a girl named Charlie, which I loved.
6: Yes.
5: Here's the thing. Kindergarten class of 2030, they're going to have names like Tom, Harry, Steve. These are the top girl names expected. I'm kind of here for it, though. Tom, yeah.
7: My friend has a daughter named Thomason or Thomasina.
5: I love it.
7: Yes. So they call her Tom, T-H-O-N.
5: Yeah. Yeah. I recently just met a girl named Clark. Obsessed. Yeah.
7: Jordan. Chuck. I love Jordan because Jordan's yes. like that. It like toes the line. I even think Taylor toes the line also. Like a guy can be called Taylor.
5: Yep. Taylor yeah. Sheridan.
7: But not Bob. Bob doesn't feel like that's not a very girl name. Bob. Hey, Bob.
5: Honestly, though, I would be a Bob.

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1: Be honest. Oh, who did you spend more money on? Your partner or your pet?
2: You're setting me up for failure. 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
1: This is a real thing because it's like, it's not saying who do you love more, but it kind of is. But then it's also saying, though, who might not cheat on you.
2: Okay. 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Positive? 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I'll fill you in on what's going on here at the house. 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
2: I'm meteorologist Mandy Faluber with your updated forecast. Lows level off around 69 tonight under partly cloudy skies, northeasterly winds around 5 miles per hour.
1: Cloudy skies expected. Tomorrow, slight chance of thunderstorms. High temperatures reach up to

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1: Pop Crush Nights. It is our Pop Crush positive, meaning like animal paws. Donnie had asked me just a few minutes ago.
2: I live for the applause. We can do it forever. So I asked, who did you spend more money on? Your partner or your pet? I think most people I could guess. For you, 100% I can already guess.
1: Sullivan is my dog, if you didn't know. And I can't help it. I just see like a little outfit and I'm like, that's cute. Or I see a leash and I'm like, we love hiking. You need this. Or a water bowl on the go. I spent way more money on Sullivan than I actually did anybody else, including myself. Because you know, sometimes mom is buying some gifts for herself.

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1: Okay, so I think you might have even answered my next question because I've been on accidentally like a 40 slip there. Who did you spend more money on all year? Your partner or your pet?
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2: 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Perfect little angel.
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3: Lauren Snap, Donnie Meacham. Do you remember when making it Facebook official was like the marker of a serious relationship?
4: Yes.
3: I am deceased right now because apparently, allegedly, supposedly, we're not doing that anymore. We're just changing that person's name in our contacts on our phone to their actual name.
4: What? I don't think I have anybody in my phone as their actual name. It's like, it's always like the first name with like a little crazy emoji that makes me think of them.
3: How am I saved in your phone?
4: Lauren PC Knights.
3: Oh, that's kind of cute because you're Pop Crush with Donnie.
4: Yeah.
3: Yes.
4: See? But it works perfect.
3: It's cute. It's cute.
4: I have mom saved under Donna. And when she saw that, she got very upset.
3: As she should, Donnie.
4: Yeah. She forced me to change it last time she was here. And then the second she left, I put mom-Donna. I got to win everything.

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1: 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Our colors will fade.

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1: If you're taking a last minute vacation, let us know where you're headed. 1-888-952-17. I love this new trend from Gen Z, and we can only expect a trend like this from Gen Z. They're leaving out of office messages in their inbox, trying to be out of office, really. 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
2: What?
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1: You know what?
3: Okay, but also, first of all, if Gen Z has a job to where they can have an away message, kudos to you. 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And I am the worst at that. I never put away messages when I'm gone. I need to start, but I forget.
1: You forget?
3: I'm gone. I'm like, honey, deuces. Just don't check your email.
1: I'm reminding you for the next time.
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0: I'm meteorologist Mandy Faluber with your updated forecast. Lows level off around 69 tonight under mainly cloudy skies. Winds out of the northeast around 5 miles per hour. Cloudy skies expected tomorrow. Slight chance of thunderstorms. High temperatures reach up to 83. Lows dip down to about 65 tomorrow night. Partly cloudy skies. That's the latest forecast on I-94. Currently, it's 81 degrees.
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1: Donnie, you're the dating expert, so I have to ask, have you seen this orange peel theory? Ask your lover to do one little thing for you that you could easily do yourself, and their reaction is how much they actually love you. So they're saying, if you hand somebody an orange and say, can you peel this orange for me? And they actually love you, they're going to do it with no problem, no trouble. They'll give it back and it's done.
2: Yeah.
1: But if they like fuss about it, then maybe you need to think about like that being a red flag.
2: Yeah.
1: I don't know. This is the new theory.
3: Mm-hmm. My friend does this actually, because we'll be out and he'll go, oh, I really like that bracelet. He's like, can I have it? And I'll be like, sure, if you want it. But that's just his way of seeing. He's like, I don't want it. I just want to see maybe if you would.
1: Really?
3: Yeah, kind of crazy. I love it.
1: Kind of feels toxic, but I get it. Okay, it makes sense. So when I ask you, like, I don't know, Donnie, can you give me your best Cher impression? Because I love that.
2: Snap out of it.
1: Oh my God, it's literally Cher right now. I can't.
2: Bah.

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1: Lauren Snapp from Pop Crush Nights. It is back to school season, and we are giving away about 4,411 number two pencils, which is perfect because somehow kids lose them about every 37 seconds. I'm doing hard math, and we've got some hard cash up for you right now at popcrush.com. 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
1: Those late night texts.
2: Ooh, you up?
1: You up, baby. Are they rude? Is it rude to send someone a late night text? Hit us in the DMs right there on the Pop Crush app. I know it's late night, but we love to hear from you. You don't think so?
2: First of all, which is bad. We're not supposed to sleep with the phone in the bed because what happens if the phone catches fire, then your bed can catch fire, then you're all dead. But everyone does it. I sleep with mine right under my pillow. If I want to wake up, I can wake up. But most of my days don't wake up. If the notification, I'm asleep.
1: I can't believe you put it under your pillow. You're such a weirdo.
2: I know. But also put your phone on do not disturb or silent. You have sleep mode if you don't want somebody to text you in the middle of the night.
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1: We like to hype your night. Lauren Snap, Donnie Meacham, we like to laugh a lot, don't we, Donnie?
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3: 3.
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5: How do people wear clear deodorant? Do you wear clear or solid?
6: 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I wear a solid deodorant. I have the white. You know what, though? I used to wear the clear, and I really liked it. 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And so, like, I felt like my armpits were always wet. That's
5: like,
6: gross.
5: Like, you had swamp in your armpit?
6: In my armpit. Yeah. I can't believe I just admitted that. Yeah, that's exactly. So I stopped wearing that. Yeah, what do you wear?
5: 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But other than that, the clear part, how do you even know you have deodorant on sometimes?
6: Mm-hmm.
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5: You know what? Basic steps. Start easy. 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
1: Do you ever misread your text messages and it becomes so bizarre and you're like, gosh, I'm really almost dreading this conversation?
2: Yeah, every time.
1: Donnie, that literally just happened to me and you don't realize it. I just saw your text about couches and I thought we were going to be talking about, and I was like, I don't want to get fired today.
2: Oh, all you saw was CO. Oh.
1: Mm-hmm. Yeah. That. Reread your text, folks.
2: Yeah, we've experienced growth, so we're not going to talk about it.
1: Yeah.
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18: I'm meteorologist Mandy Faluber with your updated forecast. Lows level off around 69 tonight under mainly cloudy skies. Winds out of the northeast around 5 miles per hour. Cloudy skies expected tomorrow. Slight chance of thunderstorms. High temperatures reach up to 83. Lows dip down to about 65 tomorrow night. Partly cloudy skies. That's the latest forecast on I-94. Currently, it's 73 degrees.
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1: You like to sit in the same spot, Lauren Snap, Donnie Meacham. All right, I've got an indention that is in my couch where apparently I like to sit. And now I've got a little mini indention right next to where I like to sit because Sullivan, my dog, also likes to sit there. That's normal or no?
2: Yeah, it's so frustrating because that part is ruined. It's like there's a 1,000-pound sister like hanging out in my house all the time sitting because I literally weigh nothing in this part of my specific couch. But I like to sit in between the cushions. Does that make sense? In between two cushions.
1: Why do you like to sit on the crack?
2: Well, I
1: don't answer that, actually.
2: Breaking mama's back. What is that? I don't know. That went many places with that in my head.
1: Yeah, I know, me too.
2: It's a very strange thing, but right in the middle of it. And now there's like an indention. It's like broken. Like my spirit every time I look at it.
1: Pick a side. Left side, right side. Where are you sitting? Slide into the DMs.
2: In the middle.

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2: Mm-hmm.
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3: Are you a girl who happens to have a boy's name? Donnie, you're the opposite side of this because your legal name, Donice, sounds like a girl's name. I'm not going to lie. I love that, though, honestly. And I have loved it since I was in elementary school. And my best friend was a girl named Charlie, which I loved. Here's the thing. Kindergarten class of 2030, they're going to have names like Tom, Harry, Steve. These are the top girl names expected. I'm kind of here for it, though. My friend
4: has a daughter named Thomason or Thomasina.
3: I love it.
4: Yes. So they call her Tom, T-H-O-N.
3: Yeah. Yeah. I recently just met a girl named Clark. Obsessed. Yeah.
4: Jordan. Chuck. I love Jordan because Jordan's like that. It like toes the line. I even think Taylor toes the line also. Like a guy can be called Taylor.
3: Yep. Taylor Sheridan.
4: Yellowstone. But not Bob. Bob doesn't feel like that's not a very girl name. Bob. Hey, Bob.
3: Honestly, though, I would be a Bob.

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1: Be honest. Oh, no. Who did you spend more money on? Your partner or your pet?
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2: 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Positive? 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
2: I'm meteorologist Mandy Faluber with your updated forecast. Lows level off around 69 tonight under mainly cloudy skies. Winds out of the northeast around 5 miles per hour. Cloudy skies expected tomorrow. Slight chance of thunderstorms. High temperatures reach up to 83. Lows dip down to about 65 tomorrow night. Partly cloudy skies. That's the latest forecast on I-94. Right now, 72.
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1: Pop Crush Nights. It is our Pop Crush Positive, meaning like animal paws. Donnie had asked me just a few minutes ago.
2: I live for the applause. We do it forever. So I asked, who did you spend more money on? Your partner or your pet? I think most people I could guess. For you, 100% I could already guess.
1: Sullivan is my dog, if you didn't know. And I can't help it. I just see like a little outfit and I'm like, that's cute. Or I see a leash and I'm like, we love hiking. 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Or a water bowl on the go. I spent way more money on Sullivan than I actually did anybody else, including myself. Because you know, sometimes mom is buying some gifts for herself.

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1: Okay, so I think you might have even answered my next question because I've been on accidentally like a Freudian slip there. Who did you spend more money on all year? Your partner or your
2: pet? Again, that is Sullivan. I feel like I should.
1: They can just beat himself. Yeah.
2: He's just so good all year long. He gets an extra gift a month. He never does anything wrong. He's perfect. Perfect little angel.
1: Sullivan can't order DoorDash?
2: No, but he can sure share mine if he wants to, because I'll just give him my life.
1: And you clean up his poop.
2: Of course. Of course.
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3: 3.
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6: Lauren Snap, Donna Meacham. Do you remember when making it Facebook official was like the marker of a serious relationship?
7: Yes.
6: I am deceased right now because apparently, allegedly, supposedly, we're not doing that anymore. We're just changing that person's name in our contacts on our phone to their actual name.
7: What? I don't think I have anybody in my phone as their actual name. It's like, it's always like the first name with like a little crazy emoji that makes me think of them.
6: How am I saved in your phone?
7: Lauren PC Knights.
6: Oh, that's kind of cute because you're Pop Crush with Donnie.
7: Yeah. See? It works perfect.
6: It's cute. It's cute.
7: I have mom saved under Donna. And when she saw that, she got very upset.
6: As she should, Donnie.
7: Yeah. She forced me to change it last time she was here. And then the second she left, I put mom-Donna. I got to win everything.

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1: They say the holy water's watered down, and this town's lost its faith.

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1: If you're taking a last minute vacation, let us know where you're headed. 1-888-952-17. I love this new trend from Gen Z, and we can only expect a trend like this from Gen Z. They're leaving out of office messages in their inbox, trying to be out of office, really. This one says, contact literally anyone else but me.
2: What?
3: We could never.
2: You know what? Okay, but also, first of all, if Gen Z has a job to where they can have an away message, kudos to you. But also, that is bold. And I am the worst at that. I never put away messages when I'm gone. I need to start, but I forget.
1: You forget?
2: I'm gone. I'm gone. I'm like, honey, deuces. Just don't check your email.
1: I'm reminding you for the next time.
0: Your voice, your vibe. 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
15: I'm meteorologist Mandy Faluber with your updated forecast. Lows dip down to about 69 overnight under overcast skies. Winds out of the east around 5 miles per hour. Cloudy skies expected again. Thursday, slight chance of thunderstorms. Highs level off around 83. Partly cloudy skies. Thursday night, lows dip down to about 65. That's the latest forecast on I-94. Right now, it's 70 degrees.
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1: Donnie, you're the dating expert, so I have to ask, have you seen this orange peel theory? Ask your lover to do one little thing for you that you could easily do yourself, and their reaction is how much they actually love you. So they're saying, if you hand somebody an orange and say, can you peel this orange for me? And they actually love you, they're going to do it with no problem, no trouble. They'll give it back and it's done.
2: Yeah.
1: But if they like fuss about it, then maybe you need to think about like that being a red flag.
2: Yeah.
1: I don't know. This is the new theory.
3: Mm-hmm. My friend does this actually, because we'll be out and he'll go, oh, I really like that bracelet. He's like, can I have it? And I'll be like, sure, if you want it. But that's just his way of seeing. He's like, I don't want it. I just want to see maybe if you would.
1: Really?
3: Yeah, it's kind of crazy. I love it.
1: Kind of feels toxic, but I get it. Okay, it makes sense. So when I ask you, like, I don't know, Donnie, can you give me your best Cher impression? Because I love that.
2: Snap out of it.
1: Oh my God, it's literally Cher right now. I can't.
2: Bah.

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Here's a pop back on Pop Crash Nights.

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1: Lauren Snapp from Pop Crush Nights. It is back to school season, and we are giving away about 4,411 number two pencils, which is perfect because somehow kids lose them about every 37 seconds. I'm doing hard math, and we've got some hard cash up for you right now at popcrush.com. 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
1: Those late night texts.
2: Ooh, you up?
1: You up, baby. Are they rude? Is it rude to send someone a late night text? Hit us in the DMs right there on the Pop Crush app. I know it's late night, but we love to hear from you. You don't think so?
2: First of all, I have my, which is bad. We're not supposed to sleep with the phone in the bed because what happens if the phone catches fire, then you're right? Catch fire, then you all die. But everyone does it. I sleep with mine right under my pillow. If I want to wake up, I can wake up. But most of my just don't wake up. If the notification, I'm asleep.
1: I can't believe you put it under your pillow. You're such a weirdo.
2: I know. But also, put your phone on do not disturb or silent. You have sleep mode if you don't want somebody to text you in the middle of the night.
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1: We like to hype your night. Lawrence Knapp, Donnie Meacham. We like to laugh a lot, don't we, Donnie?
2: Oh, we are always laughing. More on the inside, and because my 17 personalities are all talking to each other at the same time, and I am cackling. 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
1: I'm meteorologist Mandy Faluber with your updated forecast. Lows level off around 68 overnight under overcast skies. Winds out of the east around 5 miles per hour. Cloudy skies expected again. Thursday, slight chance of thunderstorms. High temperatures reach up to 83. Lows dip down to about 65. Thursday night, partly cloudy skies. That's the latest forecast on I-94. Currently, 70.

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1: I'm meteorologist Mandy Faluber with your updated forecast. Lows level off around 69 overnight under cloudy skies. Easterly winds around 5 miles per hour. Cloudy skies expected again. Thursday, slight chance of thunderstorms. High temperatures reach up to 83. Partly cloudy Thursday night. Lows dip down to about 65. That's the latest forecast on I-94. Currently, it's 68 degrees.

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1: Me not working hard. Yeah, right. Picture that with a Kodak. Or better yet, go to Times.

0: Yo, this is Chris Johnson, your host of the Passion Pod. This week's episode features Ink Master Season 17 finalist Seth Holmes. I hope you enjoy the following snippet from our conversation.
1: What's really funny is my favorite thing that has come out of all of this is the haters.
2: Sure.
1: Yeah. So I have an idea that I'm going to make for a t-shirt. I got a DM right after the finale, and all it said was, worst Ink Master finalist ever. So I took a screenshot of that, and I'm going to print it out on t-shirts.
2: Dude, that's pretty golden. Dude.
1: Yeah.
2: Hell yeah.
1: But it's like, if you're the worst finalist, this is still pretty good.
2: Dude, you're not the worst finalist, but yes, being the worst finalist is still pretty good, especially when you get all the way to season 17.
1: Yeah.
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2: I'm meteorologist Mandy Faluber with your updated forecast. Lows dip down to about 68 overnight under overcast skies. Winds out of the northeast, around 5 miles per hour. Cloudy skies expected again. Thursday, slight chance of rain showers. High temperatures reach up to 83. Lows level off around 65. Thursday night, partly cloudy skies. That's the latest forecast on I-94. Currently, 66.

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1: I'm meteorologist Mandy Faluber with your updated forecast. Lows dip down to about 66 overnight under overcast skies. Northeasterly winds around 5 miles per hour. Cloudy skies expected again. Thursday, slight chance of rain showers. High temperatures reach up to 83. Lows around 65. Thursday night, partly cloudy skies. That's the latest forecast on I-94. Currently, it's 66 degrees.

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2: I'm meteorologist Mandy Faluber with your updated forecast. Lows dip down to about 66 overnight under overcast skies. Northeasterly winds around 5 miles per hour. Cloudy skies expected again. Thursday, slight chance of rain showers. High temperatures reach up to 83. Lows around 65. Thursday night, partly cloudy skies. That's the latest forecast on I-94. Currently 70.

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0: Yo, this is Chris Johnson, your host of the Passion Pod. This week's episode features two-time Ink Master runner-up, Gian Carle. I hope you enjoy the following snippet from our conversation.
1: I'm tattooing, like, the last letter, and she's like, oh, she just rips her arm out. And I'm like, what the f***? What happened? She's like, oh, my God, it's misspelled. And I was like, oh, no, dude. And I misspelled. I switched the H and the T for some reason. And no. Strength. Dude, and I tattooed it. And this chick left. Like, you know, she's like, I need a break. And she goes. And I could see her in the car crying, dude.
2: Oh, no.
1: And it was just the worst thing I ever done, you know what I mean? And she just comes back, and I'm like, oh my God, I'm asking all my mentors, like, what do I do? And my mentor was like, grab salt and water and tattoo over the letters.
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5: I'm meteorologist Mandy Faluber with your updated forecast. Slight chance of rain showers today. Otherwise, cloudy skies expected. High temperatures reach up to 83. Winds out of the east around 5 miles per hour. Lows dip down to about 65. Tonight, partly cloudy skies. High temperatures reach up to 85. Tomorrow, sunshine mixed with clouds at times. That's the latest forecast on I-94. Right now, 68.

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Like random GIFs or emojis or whatever? 715-834-9494. Do it.

You know, at the end of a long day, when you finally sit on the couch with all your favorite snacks, and it never fails that your kids are going to want that snack. So I got in the habit of telling my daughter that, hey, you're not going to like this snack. It's super spicy. Well, my daughter has officially outsmarted me, and now every time she has food on her plate that she doesn't want to eat, which is typically the vegetable, she says, too spicy for me. And I'm like, who am I to argue with that? I mean, wouldn't that make me a hypocrite? So this is a warning to all those moms of toddlers out there. Watch what you say, because it only took my daughter 2 years, 1 month, and 17 days to outsmart me. I'm Jenna. I'm a mom here in the Chippewa Valley, and these are just the small moments.

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4: Well, good morning. Here's what we're learning today. We'll begin with follow-up on a case that we covered recently and sentencing now coming the way of a man convicted in a 2024 fatal shooting in Trempealeau County. As investigators say, Whitehall resident Todd Geek shot the victim, Kyle Dahl, from Ettrick along Highway 53, and this happened in the town of Gale. Dahl was found in his crashed vehicle, later dying at a local hospital. Geek was found guilty earlier this year on charges including reckless homicide, and has been sentenced now to 40 years in prison. Continuing with gavel drops, sentencing is ordered for a Tomah man convicted on charges stemming from a 2023 overdose death. Monroe County prosecutors say Nicholas Hagee sold meth and fentanyl to a man who later suffered a fatal overdose. He pleaded no contest to a charge of reckless homicide for delivering the drugs, and that sentencing has now been handed down. It's 8 years in prison in that case. On the state level, after our primary on Tuesday, we have answers as to who the candidates will be on your ballot, but more question marks about the process. A Wisconsin Rapids lawmaker wants to know what caused the delay in voting results in the Milwaukee area. Election officials say results were delayed because of some missing USB sticks. 5 of 9 flash drives needed to be re-downloaded because they say human error. More specifically, it was described as the wrong button being pressed. State Rep. Scott Krug called for a further explanation in the matter, saying what he plans to do now is ask for a more detailed report from election leaders in Milwaukee. Well, here locally, a CVTC instructor is being recognized for advancing sustainable landscaping and being more environmentally conscious when it comes to landscaping and horticulture. We're talking about program director Sean Vanderwall. He's part of the Plant and Turf Management Program and has been selected as a 2026 Eau Claire Biodiversity Steward Award recipient. You can see the photos and read more of this local story online when you plant your roots at 715newsroom.com. And I'll break it to you gently, but if you know anybody in Illinois, you might want to give them a call. That's where the winning Powerball ticket was sold. So what else can we celebrate as we reset our lottery dreams?
5: 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And today you should, as it's National Filet Mignon Day and National Prosecco Day. 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And if you want to lean harder into the day, use your left hand, as it's also International Left-Handed Day. I'm Bree Tennis.
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2: The Eau Claire Express's postseason has come to an end. The Express fell to the St. Cloud Rocks 10-5 last night, ending their season in the playoffs. The Express finished their season with an overall record of 46-23. The Brewers also took a tough loss, falling to the San Diego Padres 4-3 in extra innings. Dustin May was solid for the Brewers, though, going 7 strong innings and only giving up 1 earned run. Milwaukee now turns its attention to a big 4-game series with the Los Angeles Dodgers. Shane Drone gets a start for the Brewers tonight with first pitch at 9:10. And tonight is preseason game number 1 for the Packers as they travel to Pittsburgh to take on the Steelers. And it sounds like starters will be playing for both teams for a little bit, which includes Jordan Love for the Packers and Aaron Rodgers for the Steelers. That's a quick look at your sports. For Sports Talk 105.1, I'm Dan Casper.
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2: What's the weather going to be? Here's 13 First Alert weather to tell you.
3: Cloud cover has taken hold across the area this morning, with more clouds than sunshine generally expected through the day. Aside from a stray shower or two in the Chippewa Valley, we are going to be trending drier as the best rain chances do stay further off to the south. Our afternoon high will be seasonable in the low 80s. For tonight, decreasing clouds down to 62, partly to mostly sunny tomorrow, highs in the mid 80s. On 13 First Alert, meteorologist Derek Dahlman.
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We've got it. Just go to our sister site, aroundthe715.com, and find a bunch of events, all kinds of summery contests, and ways to get the most out of these warm weather months. It's the best summer ever, presented by Four Treasures Adventure Park.

flying cars could soon become part of the Central Florida skyline. Governor Ron DeSantis announced the cars could start operating in the region by the end of this year. The plan focuses on electric and hybrid air taxis that can take off and land vertically, potentially offering a new way to get around the busy I-4 corridor. Before all this happens, officials still have to work through questions about safety and infrastructure and regulation, but there will also be test runs. DeSantis spoke at the SunTrax facility, which is designed to research and test for traffic issues.

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1: Well, good morning. Here's what we're learning today. We'll begin with follow-up on a case that we covered recently and sentencing now coming the way of a man convicted in a 2024 fatal shooting in Trempealeau County. As investigators say, Whitehall resident Todd Geek shot the victim, Kyle Dahl, from Ettrick along Highway 53, and this happened in the town of Gale. Dahl was found in his crashed vehicle, later dying at a local hospital. Geek was found guilty earlier this year on charges including reckless homicide, and has been sentenced now to 40 years in prison. Continuing with gavel drops, sentencing is ordered for a Tomah man convicted on charges stemming from a 2023 overdose death. Monroe County prosecutors say Nicholas Hagee sold meth and fentanyl to a man who later suffered a fatal overdose. He pleaded no contest to a charge of reckless homicide for delivering the drugs, and that sentencing has now been handed down. It's 8 years in prison in that case. On the state level, after our primary on Tuesday, we have answers as to who the candidates will be on your ballot, but more question marks about the process. A Wisconsin Rapids lawmaker wants to know what caused a delay in voting results in the Milwaukee area. Election officials say results were delayed because of some missing USB sticks. 5 of 9 flash drives needed to be re-downloaded because they say human error. More specifically, it was described as the wrong button being pressed. State Rep. Scott Krug called for a further explanation in the matter, saying what he plans to do now is ask for a more detailed report from election leaders in Milwaukee. Well, here locally, a CVTC instructor is being recognized for advancing sustainable landscaping and being more environmentally conscious when it comes to landscaping and horticulture. We're talking about program director Sean Vanderwall. He's part of the plant and turf management program and has been selected as a 2026 Eau Claire Biodiversity Steward Award recipient. You can see the photos and read more of this local story online when you plant your roots at 715newsroom.com. And I'll break it to you gently, but if you know anybody in Illinois, you might want to give them a call. That's where the winning Powerball ticket was sold. So what else can we celebrate as we reset our lottery dreams?
2: Today will be an outstanding day if you lean hard into the National Days calendar. And today you should, as it's National Filet Mignon Day and National Prosecco Day. It could be better if we also celebrated National Chocolate Cake Day, but that's in January. So honor the melt-in-your-mouth steak and wash it down with a glass of Italian Prosecco. And if you want to lean harder into the day, use your left hand, as it's also International Left-Handed Day. I'm Bree Tennis.
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4: Cloud cover has taken hold across the area this morning, with more clouds than sunshine generally expected through the day. Aside from a stray shower or two in the Chippewa Valley, we are going to be trending drier as the best rain chances do stay further off to the south. Our afternoon high will be seasonable in the low 80s. For tonight, decreasing clouds down to 62, partly to mostly sunny tomorrow, highs in the mid 80s. On 13 First Alert, meteorologist Derek Dahlman.
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Sometimes I cancel plans and tell people something came up. That something is usually pajamas and the urge to keep my peace. I'm Cora, reminding you that no is a full sentence and Netflix is a valid excuse. I know.

0: whatever.
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5: Well, good morning. Here's what we're learning today. We'll begin with follow-up on a case that we covered recently and sentencing now coming the way of a man convicted in a 2024 fatal shooting in Trempealeau County. As investigators say, Whitehall resident Todd Geek shot the victim, Kyle Dahl, from Ettrick along Highway 53, and this happened in the town of Gale. Dahl was found in his crashed vehicle, later dying at a local hospital. Geek was found guilty earlier this year on charges including reckless homicide, and has been sentenced now to 40 years in prison. Continuing with gavel drops, sentencing is ordered for a Tomah man convicted on charges stemming from a 2023 overdose death. Monroe County prosecutors say Nicholas Hagee sold meth and fentanyl to a man who later suffered a fatal overdose. He pleaded no contest to a charge of reckless homicide for delivering the drugs, and that sentencing has now been handed down. It's 8 years in prison in that case. On the state level, after our primary on Tuesday, we have answers as to who the candidates will be on your ballot, but more question marks about the process. A Wisconsin Rapids lawmaker wants to know what caused the delay in voting results in the Milwaukee area. Election officials say results were delayed because of some missing USB sticks. 5 of 9 flash drives needed to be re-downloaded because they say human error. More specifically, it was described as the wrong button being pressed. State Rep Scott Krug called for a further explanation in the matter, saying what he plans to do now is ask for a more detailed report from election leaders in Milwaukee. Well, here locally, a CVTC instructor is being recognized for advancing sustainable landscaping and being more environmentally conscious when it comes to landscaping and horticulture. We're talking about program director Sean Vanderwall. He's part of the Plant and Turf Management Program and has been selected as a 2026 Eau Claire Biodiversity Steward Award recipient. You can see the photos and read more of this local story online when you plant your roots at 715newsroom.com. And I'll break it to you gently, but if you know anybody in Illinois, you might want to give them a call. That's where the winning Powerball ticket was sold. So what else can we celebrate as we reset our lottery dreams?
0: Today will be an outstanding day if you lean hard into the National Days calendar. And today you should, as it's National Filet Mignon Day and National Prosecco Day. It could be better if we also celebrated National Chocolate Cake Day, but that's in January. So honor the melt-in-your-mouth steak and wash it down with a glass of Italian Prosecco. And if you want to lean harder into the day, use your left hand, as it's also International Left-Handed Day. I'm Bree Tennis.
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5: 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What?

0: ending their season in the playoffs. The Express finished their season with an overall record of 46-23. The Brewers also took a tough loss, falling to the San Diego Padres 4-3 in extra innings. Dustin May was solid for the Brewers, though, going seven strong innings and only giving up one earned run. Milwaukee now turns its attention to a big four-game series with the Los Angeles Dodgers. Shane Drone gets a start for the Brewers tonight with first pitch at 9:10. And tonight is preseason game number one for the Packers as they travel to Pittsburgh to take on the Steelers. And it sounds like starters will be playing for both teams for a little bit, which includes Jordan Love for the Packers and Aaron Rodgers for the Steelers. That's a quick look at your sports. For Sports Talk 105.1, I'm Dan Casper.
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4: Here's the forecast from 13 First Alert Weather.
5: Cloud cover has taken hold across the area this morning, with more clouds than sunshine generally expected through the day. Aside from a stray shower or two in the Chippewa Valley, we are going to be trending drier as the best rain chances do stay further off to the south. Our afternoon high will be seasonable in the low 80s. For tonight, decreasing clouds down to 62, partly to mostly sunny tomorrow, highs in the mid 80s. On 13 First Alert, meteorologist Derek Dahlman.
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0: Yo, this is Chris Johnson, your host of the Passion Pod. This week's episode features Packers legend and NFL Hall of Famer Leroy Butler. I hope you enjoy the following snippet from our conversation.
1: I say, hey, Mr. President, you ever heard of the Lambeau Leap? He said, what's the Lambeau Leap? I said, man, you have the nuclear codes, but you don't know about the Lambeau Leap. My guy, Robert, everybody looks at Robert, made a song called Jumping the Stands. And I said, Robert, you got the CD? Yeah, back then we had CDs, by the way. I said, give it to me. He gave it to me. I gave it to the president. Now, he's not supposed to take stuff from, like, people, but he put it. Bill Clinton out, man. Shout out to Bill Clinton. Because he wanted to see, you know, Lambeau Field is like a bucket list for people. And we were in practice, and he was cool enough, man, like the nicest guy. I mean...
0: Thanks for listening to that little snippet. Don't forget, you can listen to and watch the full episode and over 200 more at i94online.com.

Hey there, I'm Sue Kelly on I-84. And now, a straight up, you can't tell me what to do, or in this case, not to do, story out of Australia. A park containing a sign that says, please don't feed the quokkas no matter what they say, has gone a little viral. Someone posted a video showing the sign and then panning down to said quokka. First off, a quokka can only be described as a come-to-life Disney cartoon character that will cute its way to your heart, your wallet, your jewelry, your prized possessions, a bank account, 401k, and any food that you might have lying around because it is so stinking adorable. They are marsupials that are about the size of a cat, and the comments on the post include impossible things for 500, Alex. I would 100% break the rule, and we are going grocery shopping for anything he wants. Call the embassy. I'm going to need a lawyer. To save you the frustration in your Google search, the spelling is Q-U-O-K-K-A. Q-U-O-K-K-A.

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1: Well, good morning. Here's what we're learning today. We'll begin with follow-up on a case that we covered recently and sentencing now coming the way of a man convicted in a 2024 fatal shooting in Trempealeau County. As investigators say, Whitehall resident Todd Geek shot the victim, Kyle Dahl from Ettrick, along Highway 53, and this happened in the town of Gale. Dahl was found in his crashed vehicle, later dying at a local hospital. Geek was found guilty earlier this year on charges including reckless homicide, and has been sentenced now to 40 years in prison. Continuing with gavel drops, sentencing is ordered for a Tomah man convicted on charges stemming from a 2023 overdose death. Monroe County prosecutors say Nicholas Hagee sold meth and fentanyl to a man who later suffered a fatal overdose. He pleaded no contest to a charge of reckless homicide for delivering the drugs, and that sentencing has now been handed down. It's 8 years in prison in that case. On the state level, after our primary on Tuesday, we have answers as to who the candidates will be on your ballot, but more question marks about the process. A Wisconsin Rapids lawmaker wants to know what caused a delay in voting results in the Milwaukee area. Election officials say results were delayed because of some missing USB sticks. 5 of 9 flash drives needed to be re-downloaded because they say human error. More specifically, it was described as the wrong button being pressed. State Rep. Scott Krug called for a further explanation in the matter, saying what he plans to do now is ask for a more detailed report from election leaders in Milwaukee. Well, here locally, a CVTC instructor is being recognized for advancing sustainable landscaping and being more environmentally conscious when it comes to landscaping and horticulture. We're talking about program director Sean Vanderwall. He's part of the Plant and Turf Management Program and has been selected as a 2026 Eau Claire Biodiversity Steward Award recipient. You can see the photos and read more of this local story online when you plant your roots at 715newsroom.com. And I'll break it to you gently, but if you know anybody in Illinois, you might want to give them a call. That's where the winning Powerball ticket was sold. So what else can we celebrate as we reset our lottery dreams?
2: Today will be an outstanding day if you lean hard into the National Days calendar. And today you should, as it's National Filet Mignon Day and National Prosecco Day. It could be better if we also celebrated National Chocolate Cake Day, but that's in January. So honor the melt-in-your-mouth steak and wash it down with a glass of Italian Prosecco. And if you want to lean harder into the day, use your left hand, as it's also International Left-Handed Day. I'm Bree Tennis.
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9: What's the weather going to be? Here's 13 First Alert Weather to tell you.
10: Cloud cover has taken hold across the area this morning, with more clouds than sunshine generally expected through the day. Aside from a stray shower or two in the Chippewa Valley, we are going to be trending drier as the best rain chances do stay further off to the south. Our afternoon high will be seasonable in the low 80s. For tonight, decreasing clouds down to 62, partly to mostly sunny tomorrow, highs in the mid 80s. On 13 First Alert, meteorologist Derek Dahlman.
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4: Well, good morning. Here's what we're learning today. We'll begin with follow-up on a case that we covered recently in sentencing now coming the way of a man convicted in a 2024 fatal shooting in Trempealeau County. As investigators say, Whitehall resident Todd Geek shot the victim, Kyle Dahl, from Ettrick along Highway 53, and this happened in the town of Gale. Dahl was found in his crashed vehicle, later dying at a local hospital. Geek was found guilty earlier this year on charges including reckless homicide and has been sentenced now to 40 years in prison. Continuing with gavel drops, sentencing is ordered for a Tomah man convicted on charges stemming from a 2023 overdose death. Monroe County prosecutors say Nicholas Hagee sold meth and fentanyl to a man who later suffered a fatal overdose. He pleaded no contest to a charge of reckless homicide for delivering the drugs, and that sentencing has now been handed down. It's 8 years in prison in that case. On the state level, after our primary on Tuesday, we have answers as to who the candidates will be on your ballot, but more question marks about the process. A Wisconsin Rapids lawmaker wants to know what caused a delay in voting results in the Milwaukee area. Election officials say results were delayed because of some missing USB sticks. 5 of 9 flash drives needed to be re-downloaded because they say human error. More specifically, it was described as the wrong button being pressed. State Rep. Scott Krug called for a further explanation in the matter, saying what he plans to do now is ask for a more detailed report from election leaders in Milwaukee. Well, here locally, a CVTC instructor is being recognized for advancing sustainable landscaping and being more environmentally conscious when it comes to landscaping and horticulture. We're talking about program director Sean Vanderwall. He's part of the Plant and Turf Management Program and has been selected as a 2026 Eau Claire Biodiversity Steward Award recipient. You can see the photos and read more of this local story online when you plant your roots at 715newsroom.com. And I'll break it to you gently, but if you know anybody in Illinois, you might want to give them a call. That's where the winning Powerball ticket was sold. So what else can we celebrate as we reset our lottery dreams?
5: 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And today you should, as it's National Filet Mignon Day and National Prosecco Day. It could be better if we also celebrated National Chocolate Cake Day, but that's in January. So honor the melt-in-your-mouth steak and wash it down with a glass of Italian Prosecco. And if you want to lean harder into the day, use your left hand, as it's also International Left-Handed Day. I'm Bree Tennis.
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0: I love this song. Get used to saying that a lot. We've done the work, so you can just listen. I-94.
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2: The Eau Claire Express's postseason has come to an end. The Express fell to the St. Cloud Rocks 10-5 last night, ending their season in the playoffs. The Express finished their season with an overall record of 46-23. The Brewers also took a tough loss, falling to the San Diego Padres 4-3 in extra innings. Dustin May was solid for the Brewers, though, going 7 strong innings and only giving up 1 earned run. Milwaukee now turns its attention to a big 4-game series with the Los Angeles Dodgers. Shane Drone gets a start for the Brewers tonight with first pitch at 9:10. And tonight is preseason game number 1 for the Packers as they travel to Pittsburgh to take on the Steelers. And it sounds like starters will be playing for both teams for a little bit, which includes Jordan Love for the Packers and Aaron Rodgers for the Steelers. That's a quick look at your sports. For Sports Talk 105.1, I'm Dan Casper.
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3: Here's the forecast from 13 First Alert Weather.
4: More clouds than sunshine can be expected through our Thursday. And to go along with that, a few stray showers not being ruled out in the Chippewa Valley. However, the better rain chances are going to stay further off to the south. Our afternoon high will be seasonable in the low 80s. As we go into tonight, partly cloudy. We'll cool off to around 62 degrees, partly to mostly sunny tomorrow, mid 80s. And then we are tracking another small chance of rain on Saturday. On 13 First Alert, meteorologist Derek Dahlman.
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0: Nick.
1: I-94, I'm Sue Kelly. The Chippewa County Sheriff's Office posted somewhat recently on Facebook about an injured eagle. The deputies found themselves assisting an injured eagle near Bloomer after it had been struck by a car. They posted this handsome bird was captured and taken to Winged Freedom Raptor Hospital in Spooner, where he'll get checked out and hopefully make a speedy recovery. You can check out the pic of the bird on the Chippewa County Sheriff's Facebook page. You can also see the Winged Freedom Raptor Hospital page on Facebook as well. They do amazing things. I know.

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1: Well, good morning. Here's what we're learning today. We'll begin with follow-up on a case that we covered recently and sentencing now coming the way of a man convicted in a 2024 fatal shooting in Trempealeau County. As investigators say, Whitehall resident Todd Geek shot the victim, Kyle Dahl, from Ettrick along Highway 53, and this happened in the town of Gale. Dahl was found in his crashed vehicle, later dying at a local hospital. Geek was found guilty earlier this year on charges including reckless homicide, and has been sentenced now to 40 years in prison. Continuing with gavel drops, sentencing is ordered for a Tomah man convicted on charges stemming from a 2023 overdose death. Monroe County prosecutors say Nicholas Hagee sold meth and fentanyl to a man who later suffered a fatal overdose. He pleaded no contest to a charge of reckless homicide for delivering the drugs, and that sentencing has now been handed down. It's 8 years in prison in that case. On the state level, after our primary on Tuesday, we have answers as to who the candidates will be on your ballot, but more question marks about the process. A Wisconsin Rapids lawmaker wants to know what caused the delay in voting results in the Milwaukee area. Election officials say results were delayed because of some missing USB sticks. 5 of 9 flash drives needed to be re-downloaded because they say human error. More specifically, it was described as the wrong button being pressed. State Rep Scott Krug called for a further explanation in the matter, saying what he plans to do now is ask for a more detailed report from election leaders in Milwaukee. Well, here locally, a CVTC instructor is being recognized for advancing sustainable landscaping and being more environmentally conscious when it comes to landscaping and horticulture. We're talking about program director Sean Vanderwall. He's part of the Plant and Turf Management Program and has been selected as a 2026 Eau Claire Biodiversity Steward Award recipient. You can see the photos and read more of this local story online when you plant your roots at 715newsroom.com. And I'll break it to you gently, but if you know anybody in Illinois, you might want to give them a call. That's where the winning Powerball ticket was sold. So what else can we celebrate as we reset our lottery dreams?
2: 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And today you should, as it's National Filet Mignon Day and National Prosecco Day. It could be better if we also celebrated National Chocolate Cake Day, but that's in January. So honor the melt-in-your-mouth steak and wash it down with a glass of Italian Prosecco. And if you want to lean harder into the day, use your left hand, as it's also International Left-Handed Day. I'm Bree Tennis.
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10: 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Here's 13 First Alert Weather to tell you.
11: More clouds than sunshine can be expected through our Thursday. And to go along with that, a few stray showers not being ruled out in the Chippewa Valley. However, the better rain chances are going to stay further off to the south. Our afternoon high will be seasonable in the low 80s. As we go into tonight, partly cloudy, we'll cool off to around 62 degrees, partly to mostly sunny tomorrow, mid 80s, and then we are tracking another small chance of rain on Saturday. On 13 First Alert, meteorologist Derek Dahlman.
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We're I-94, also known as WIAL, Elk Mound, Eau Claire. I-94, Eau Claire. What did you say?

The hardest part about being an adult is realizing there's no prize for doing all the laundry in one day. Just more laundry tomorrow. But seriously, nothing beats the smell of line-dried sheets when you crawl into bed. I'm Cora, powered by coffee and kindness.

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5: Here's the forecast from 13 First Alert Weather.
6: More clouds than sunshine can be expected through our Thursday. And to go along with that, a few stray showers not being ruled out in the Chippewa Valley. However, the better rain chances are going to stay further off to the south. Our afternoon high will be seasonable in the low 80s. As we go into tonight, partly cloudy, we'll cool off to around 62 degrees, partly to mostly sunny tomorrow, mid 80s. And then we are tracking another small chance of rain on Saturday. On 13 First Alert, meteorologist Derek Dahlman.
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0: feeling me? 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
1: There's more bad news for Taylor Farms, the food supplier that's been linked to the cyclospora outbreak that's caused rampant explosive diarrhea issues across the country. Now, 20 different food products have been recalled by the company, and salsa, guacamole, and jalapenos have been added to that list. According to the CDC, over 10,000 people in 47 states have been affected by the outbreak, and there are over 12,000 more suspected cases that have yet to be confirmed.

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I'm Cora, turning chores into vibes and Febreze into a mood.

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5: What's the weather going to be? Here's 13 First Alert Weather to tell you.
6: More clouds than sunshine could be expected through our Thursday, and to go along with that, a few stray showers not being ruled out in the Chippewa Valley. However, the better rain chances are going to stay further off to the south. Our afternoon high will be seasonable in the low 80s. As we go into tonight, partly cloudy, we'll cool off to around 62 degrees, partly to mostly sunny tomorrow, mid 80s, and then we are tracking another small chance of rain on Saturday. On 13 First Alert, meteorologist just Derek Dahlman.
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0: Yo, this is Chris Johnson, your host of the Passion Pod. This week's episode features Scoochie Boochie. He was born from a volcano, and now he's the best rapper in the United States.
1: As we were hanging out, I was like, this one's doing good. And she's like, it could happen any day now. And then it did. And like the craziest part, I think, was the flight back. I took off with like 20,000 followers and landed with 30. And I was like, oh. And it honestly felt like a pillar just like underneath me, just like lifting me up and being like, oh, oh my God. Whoa, what the f-? And like, I just remember like when I got home and I was just laying in bed and I was like, it was something that I've been trying to get for so long. And when it did happen, my first thought was, I can't undo this. Like, I can't make people not know about me.
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Italian divers off the coast of Sicily have uncovered an ancient Roman shipwreck that dates back to the 2nd or 1st century BC. The ship, stocked with hundreds of clay jars, has been untouched at the bottom of the seafloor for more than 2,000 years, making it one of the most important underwater discoveries in years. One of the fishermen who found the wreck using sonar said the area first looked like an ordinary rock, but after poking around a bit, they knew they'd found something special, saying it's hard to describe the feeling of being among the first humans in nearly 20 centuries to see that place again.

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Why not? That's what you do it when you're Cat DeLuna featuring the Elephant Man. And this is how we do it on mixtape. Remember this? The song in your ears right now? Hey, it's Morgan. We're digging up some of those old burnt CDs where you can say, yeah, I'm going to get connected.

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0: Here's the forecast from 13 First Alert Weather.
4: A few stray rain showers cannot be ruled out in the Chippewa Valley through the rest of the day, though the better rain chances are going to stay further off to the south. Do expect cloud cover and a few peaks of sunshine with afternoon highs in the low 80s. Tonight, decreasing clouds will cool off to around 62 degrees. Otherwise, tomorrow, partly to mostly sunny, highs in the mid 80s with a small rain chance on Saturday. On 13 First Alert, meteorologist Derek Dahlman.
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The Calling, wherever you will go. We're going to keep mixtapes rolling on right now with a little Third Eye Blind on the way. And this lady, you almost remember who it is. It's right on the tip of your tongue. You can sing the whole song, but who sings it? Blue Cantrell there.

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Don't pretend you didn't think this was the best song ever to give to the person that you had that mad crush on back in the day, because you did. We all did. It's okay. No shame in that diary, bad poetry, mixtape game. We're going to keep music like that coming all afternoon long. The songs that instantly take you back to that one time, and maybe it's a little cringe. That's all right.

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Dilemma, still one of my favorites. Never quite get enough Nelly in your life, especially when it's Kelly Rowland on the girl vocals and you get to say things like Nelly and Kelly. Hey, speaking of girls, let's make it a party here with Alanis, shall we?

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0: Open up, man.
1: Yo, what do you want, man?
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1: You made her catch you?
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0: I don't know what to do.
1: Said it wasn't you.
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2: 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Here's 13 First Alert Weather to tell you.
3: A few stray rain showers cannot be ruled out in the Chippewa Valley through the rest of the day, though the better rain chances are going to stay further off to the south. Do expect cloud cover and a few peaks of sunshine with afternoon highs in the low 80s. Tonight, decreasing clouds will cool off to around 62 degrees. Otherwise, tomorrow, partly to mostly sunny, highs in the mid 80s with a small rain chance on Saturday. On 13 First Alert, meteorologist Derek Dahlman.
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The only way to be in love. Crazy, right? It is Beyonce and Mr. Beyonce, Jay-Z. And a little while ago, we did Pussycat Dolls, Stick With You. That was like the softer girl thing. Got a little Janet Jackson coming up, All For You. That's a request for Kelly. I Got You right now, Spice Girls.

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Timberlake and Señorita. Hey, you know what? We all need them. Sometimes you just can't let them go. Talking about dreams. It's the anti-zombie song. Dolores getting a little soft on us here. It's the Cranberries on I-94.

I'm Sue Kelly on I-94. This is kind of interesting. According to NPR News, there's been documentation of a reproducing cougar population in Minnesota for the first time in more than a century. Trail cameras near Voyageurs National Park in the northern part of the state captured the footage of a female cougar and her three large kittens earlier this spring. It feels weird to say kittens when you're talking about cougars, but it is the technical term. The kittens are estimated to be about 8 to 10 months old. Officials with the DNR say that this is an important starting point for potential population establishment in Minnesota, but they also do say it is difficult to predict what is going to be happening to the family and therefore the population. I know.

0: write your name.
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1: Here's the forecast from 13 First Alert Weather.
5: A few stray rain showers cannot be ruled out in the Chippewa Valley through the rest of the day, though the better rain chances are going to stay further off to the south. Do expect cloud cover and a few peaks of sunshine with afternoon highs in the low 80s. Tonight, decreasing clouds will cool off to around 62 degrees. Otherwise, tomorrow, partly to mostly sunny, highs in the mid 80s with a small rain chance on Saturday. On 13 First Alert, meteorologist Derek Dahlman.
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0: Yo, this is Chris Johnson, your host of the Passion Pod. This week's episode features tattoo legend and new school pioneer Jesse Smith. I hope you enjoy the following snippet from our conversation.
1: And I remember I was tattooing. My buddy Jason answered the phone, and he was like, Ink Master's on the phone, and he knew I liked watching Ink Master. He knew I liked the reality TV, and we would watch it at the shop. So it was, like, fresh in my mind.
2: Yeah.
1: And so when Jason was like, hey, Ink Master's on the phone, I was like, get the fuck out of here. You know what I mean? Like, because it was fresh in our mind. It wasn't like, you know, it came out of the blue, and everyone around me was getting called and emails. Like, this was back when they were, like, it was different. But looking back, I think that they specifically chose me to be a one-trick pony before I even got on the show.
0: 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Don't forget, you can listen to and

It's the radio version of your Visor CD collection without the danger of flipping through it in traffic. Big clunky discs all over the car. I-94. Love you like a brother. Treat you like a friend. Respect you like a lover.

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1: Put your chin like a frame. Let go, gotta swing that. Just got you like a lover. Let go, gotta swing that.
2: I-94, I'm Sue Kelly. I love this story. A while back, a German Shepherd named Storm became an unexpected Metallica fan after sneaking out of her home, which is next door to the stadium, and wandering into the band's live show. Instead of being scared by the crowd or the music, she calmly found a seat and watched the show. She was safely picked up by animal control and, of course, reunited with her owners the next day. Metallica later joked online that Storm enjoyed hits like Master of Puppies. Get it? Master of Puppies? Anyway, before reminding fans to leave their pets at home.
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0: What's the weather going to be? Here's 13 First Alert Weather to tell you.
4: A few stray rain showers cannot be ruled out in the Chippewa Valley through the rest of the day, though the better rain chances are going to stay further off to the south. Do expect cloud cover and a few peaks of sunshine with afternoon highs in the low 80s. Tonight, decreasing clouds will cool off to around 62 degrees. Otherwise, tomorrow, partly to mostly sunny, highs in the mid 80s with a small rain chance on Saturday. On 13 First Alert, meteorologist Derek Dahlman.
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ever look around and realize you've survived 100% of your worst days so far? 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

San Francisco man doing some yard work found a stone slab that turned out to be unique. Greg Gatwood said, I came across what I thought was a piece of concrete, rectangular, and I thought I'd just pop it out and throw it to the side. When Gatwood turned it over, there was a sculpture with an intricately detailed face carved into the stone. It turns out that the 2-foot-wide sculpture might be the work of Ralph Stackpole, a prominent South... It turns out that the 2-foot-wide sculpture might be the work of Ralph Stackpole, a prominent San Francisco artist who died in 1973. Experts are now working to verify the work, which could be worth a heavy price.

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5: Here's the forecast from 13 First Alert Weather.
6: A few stray rain showers cannot be ruled out in the Chippewa Valley through the rest of the day, though the better rain chances are going to stay further off to the south. Do expect cloud cover and a few peaks of sunshine with afternoon highs in the low 80s. Tonight, decreasing clouds will cool off to around 62 degrees. Otherwise, tomorrow, partly to mostly sunny, highs in the mid 80s with a small rain chance on Saturday. On 13 First Alert, meteorologist Derek Dahlman.
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0: tonight.
1: A DoorDash report tracking the average cost of a cheeseburger, fries, and a drink reveals where the meal is the cheapest nationwide. And according to the Cheeseburger Index, there are only four cities where it can be found less than $15 on average. Austin, Texas has the cheapest price in the country at $12.94, followed by Laredo, Texas at $13.39.

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3: 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Here's 13 First Alert Weather to tell you.
4: A few stray rain showers cannot be ruled out in the Chippewa Valley through the rest of the day, though the better rain chances are going to stay further off to the south. Do expect cloud cover and a few peaks of sunshine with afternoon highs in the low 80s. Tonight, decreasing clouds will cool off to around 62 degrees. Otherwise, tomorrow, partly to mostly sunny, highs in the mid 80s with a small rain chance on Saturday. On 13 First Alert, meteorologist just Derek Dahlman.
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0: 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This week's episode features Ink Master Season 17 finalist Seth Holmes. I hope you enjoy the following snippet from our conversation.
1: What's really funny is my favorite thing that has come out of all of this is the haters.
2: Sure.
1: Yeah. So I have an idea that I'm going to make for a t-shirt. I got a DM right after the finale, and all it said was, worst Ink Master finalist ever. So I took a screenshot of that and I'm gonna print it out on t-shirts.
2: Dude, that's pretty gold.
1: Yeah.
2: Oh, yeah.
1: But it's like, if you're the worst finalist, this is still pretty good.
2: Dude, you're not the worst finalist, but yes, being the worst finalist is still pretty good, especially when you get all the way to season 17.
1: Yeah.
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1: It's Denny with your Pop Crush Poppin'. The Chicks are re-releasing Taking the Long Way 20 years after the original release. 20 years. Yeah, you heard that right. With 5 new unreleased tracks, plus a Landman Season 3 delayed until 2026.

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7: Here's the forecast from 13 First Alert Weather.
8: A few stray rain showers cannot be ruled out in the Chippewa Valley through the rest of the day, though the better rain chances are going to stay further off to the south. Do expect cloud cover and a few peaks of sunshine with afternoon highs in the low 80s. Tonight, decreasing clouds will cool off to around 62 degrees. Otherwise, tomorrow, partly to mostly sunny, highs in the mid 80s with a small rain chance on Saturday. On 13 First Alert, meteorologist Derek Dahlman.
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1: Hi, 94. I'm Sue Kelly. There's a guy who attended a gathering at a home, and he came across a sight that he just couldn't quite ignore. It was a cat that was living full-time in a bird cage. The cat was there, according to the owner, because, well, he scratched the furniture. So the guy decides to earn the owner's trust over time and was able to get the cat, Oliver, out. He reached out to the community for the next

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So Oliver arrived to the rescue quiet and withdrawn, as you can imagine. And then Oliver started taking advantage of his options, if you will. He took in every single room of the house. He leaped onto countertops. He investigated closets. He climbed into the tub. He moved through the home. Oliver's come a long way and has bouts of kitten energy that catch people off guard in the best possible way. He gets along well with other cats. He's about 3 to 5 years old. And for the record, by the way, he also does very well with furniture.

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0: before you go, there's something I want you to have.
1: Oh, it's beautiful. But wait a minute, isn't this...
0: Yeah, yes it is.
1: But I thought the old lady dropped it into the ocean in the air.
0: Well, baby, I went down and got it for you.

Y94, I'm Sue Kelly. A zoo in Florida has two reasons to celebrate. The first birth of a koala and a newly renovated habitat for the cuddly creatures has opened up to the public. The Joey was born to Ellen and Sydney last fall and remains in Mama's pouch, has just recently started to become visible to zoo officials. They're continuing to monitor Mom's weight and are providing extra food as she cares for the baby. Meanwhile, the koala population is enjoying a renovated habitat, which includes more greenery, new perching for exercising, and solar tubes that bring in more natural light. The changes are bringing a bit of the Australian outback to the zoo for koalas, which, by the way, I didn't know this, are an endangered species. They're able to move between their climate-controlled indoor exhibit and expanded outdoor area. Fun fact, koalas in the U.S. are on loan from the Australian federal government to help with conservation practices. They are generally peaceful, they have a calm nature, and enjoy a slow lifestyle. Critters after my own heart. They like to climb and hop between the trees in the habitat. The renovations are being designed to help koalas express their natural behaviors, according to zoo officials.

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4: A few stray rain showers cannot be ruled out in the Chippewa Valley through the rest of the day, though the better rain chances are going to stay further off to the south. Do expect cloud cover and a few peaks of sunshine with afternoon highs in the low 80s. Tonight, decreasing clouds will cool off to around 62 degrees. Otherwise, tomorrow, partly to mostly sunny, highs in the mid 80s with a small rain chance on Saturday. On 13 First Alert, meteorologist Derek Dahlman.
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I'm Sue Kelly on I-94. 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It stars Sally Field as a widow and a grieving mother. She works in an aquarium. It is narrated by a resident octopus there who is named Marcellus. It is an absolute, I cannot stress this enough. It's an absolute must-see. You can find it on Netflix. And when I tell you, please, for the love of all that is beautiful and tragic, be sure you are stocked up on tissues because you are going to feel all the feels from this movie. Highly recommend it. 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